anything I know. You know I'd rather be stopping drunk than anything I know. You know another has a fine.

When it starts to get winter, my head gets kind of cold. I try to grow a little hair, but I can't to save my soul. When it comes to getting summer, I get such a pretty tan. You can hear all the women holler, where can I find that clean-headed man?